0: 93.9 Jams HD2. The lovely Aaliyah taking it back, sending it out to Erica. What you doing, man? I got a little Tupac coming. I'm going to get on some Silk Nelly, all that. And if you want to get a nice little fly with it, go to the iHeartRadio Music Festival. I'm going to tell you how to get there because nobody sends you nowhere but us. We're going to make it happen after this.
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Hawaii's throwback station, 93.9 Jams HD2. Hey, Miss Sylvia, happy birthday to you. Horace, happy birthday to you. The rest of y'all stay close because the Mac will return. Got a little Snoop Doggy Dog, and somebody's getting a flyaway to go on down the good old iHeartRadio Music Festival. I'm going to tell you how to do it after.

0: 93.9 Jams HD2 Hawaii's throwback station. Dropping it like it's hot on them. I ain't done with you though. Still got a little John coming up. Looney's, we're gonna get the 5 on it, some Eminem, and figure out how to get you to Las Vegas to the iHeartRadio Music Festival. Nice little trip. Get a chance to see Snoopy Dogg, see Cardi B, and more. That info's coming up all after this.
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0: 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Mr. Cameron doing it for you. You know what it is. Big Von on the rail. Got Dre, Snoop coming up. A little bit of Jay-Z and tell you how to get a fly away. You won't get a chance. 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

0: 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The world's greatest excuse. Wasn't me, man. It's still doing it for you. Big Von on the radio wishing a happy birthday to my man Horace Wong. Happy birthday to Miss Sylvia. And happy birthday to you if I missed you, all right? I ain't done. I got the Ice Cube coming up, a little bit of Fugees, and maybe some chance if you get a nice little flyaway to Vegas. That information's coming up all after this.
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Classic Hall of Fame legends, the Outkast, put the hey ya. Always send it to my brother E1. Ain't done with nothing, man. 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I gladly get it on. Got Usher. I got Mims even. But we're going to take it for Uncle Charlie real quick.

0: 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Lil Fat Joe doing the What's Love. Shout out to Ashanti on that. What's up, man? How your Sunday going, man? You have a good time rolling around? You need something? I love me. I get it on. I still got Usher. We'll get to Sally. Ladies, you can ride the pony. And if you want to get a flyaway to go to the iHeartRadio Music Festival, I got information on how you can do that after this.
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0: 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Shout out to all the good riders out there doing the pony. You need something, want something, holler at me, man. Big Von still got it for you. Got Tupac on the way. For all the bartenders, if somebody need a drink on Sunday, we gonna do that. And for then, we'll make them lose yourself with this one.
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0: Hawaii's throwback station, 93.9 Jams HD2. Doing the bartender. Shout out to the brother T-Pain on it, man. How's your Sunday going? Are you ready for lanterns tonight? I mean, the House of Dragon is gone, so we have to do something, and we're praying that this is good this evening. Oh, God. Don't move. I got Kanye coming up, a little bit of Lil' Kim, the toy is big, and some 50. All after this, man. Don't move.
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93.9 Jams HD2. Taking them back with the Nelly on the Sunday, man. Happy birthday to Horace Wong out there. Happy birthday, Sylvia, Miss Shayla. Happy birthday to you. Rolo got his birthday weekend going on. If you got one too, don't be left out. Call me up. Shout you out. We do a verse. I got to hit you with the classics. A little bit of that G-thang for the Sunday.

0: Hawaii's throwback station, 93.9 Jams HD2. The lovely Miss Jennifer Lopez. Have you seen her Vegas show outfits? Oh, man. I got to get to Vegas. Got the hip hop parade coming up in a little bit, even though, Tretch said, there will never be a reunion this week. That's messed up. We got little Alicia Keys coming up. Usher Raymond, because you know he's coming to take our money and our wives. But I got some good stuff for you. Might get you to go on down to Vegas. I'm going to tell you how to do that after this.
1: Training camp is open. Training camp is open. 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

93.9 Jams, HD2, Hawaii's throwback station. Trying to do a little boombastic. It's Sunday fun day. Big Von on the rail trying to do this thing right and good for you. Got to do this for Armando. Chilling with the Modelo. He said he want to get on some of that Buy You a Drink. I got it for you.

0: Black Jams HD2. Miss Mariah. That's how we make things pop for you, man. It's a wonderful, good old Sunday, Big Von. I ain't done with you, though. We still got Outkast, a little bit of Mario, a little Missy Elliott. We're going to move and groove and tell you how to get to the iHeartRadio Music Festival. I know a nice little flyaway will do you good. I got that info coming up right after this.
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Hey, happy Sunday, everybody. I'm Cappuccino, getting ready to wrap up this weekend with you, all right? Got Notorious B.I.G., Mo Money, Mo Problems coming up. Plus, we're going to have you shaking that thing fast, all right? And Keith Sweat, Nobody. Look,

0: Okay, for instance, Versus. Y'all know Versus is back at it. Remember when Versus was real strong during the pandemic? We were all just sitting around our house looking on our phones or computers at our favorite artists go back and forth. Well, I'm going to tell you what you can look forward to this week, all right? I got all the details on that later on right here with all your favorite throwbacks.
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93.9 Jams HD2, Hawaii's throwback station. Hey, I'm Cappuccino, and I love finding things out about some of our artists like your man Chamillionaire and Ned Rotten. You know, he really doesn't make music anymore, right? Well, apparently, he grew disillusioned with the exploitive nature of the major record label system. And yeah, he says, you know, fulfilling opportunities as an entrepreneur kind of helped him out a little bit more. And by the way, Tech Advance

0: 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I wouldn't mind that because, in a sense, he kind of joins her with her Fenty skin stuff. Why do I know? Because, well, we see where my coin's going. I got some Snoop Dogg on the way, plus some Nelly and Kelly coming at you guys in just minutes as well.
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0: 93.9 Jams HD2, Hawaii's throwback station. It is that reset Sunday, at least that's what I like to call it. I'm Cappuccino, and of course, we got to reset our minds for a brand new weekend. I don't know if you realize this, but to me, August seems to be flying by already, okay? Hey, speaking of August, I did tell you about Versus, right? Versus is back doing his thing, and you want to know who is up next? Well, let's just say Donnell Jones versus Joe. It's going down in a few days, y'all. Thursday, August 20th. Who you rolling with, huh? Of course, you guys can check it out on Versus TV. That's what it is on IG. I'm going to have to roll with Joe. I mean, both of their voices are amazing, but I'm going to have to roll with Joe. Who you got? Let us know. 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
1: Hey, I'm Cappuccino on this Sunday evening with you guys. You know what? I feel kind of lost because I don't know if we got my House of Dragons. I'm sorry, House of the Dragon fans around. But the show ended last Sunday. And now I'm looking at this Sunday trying to figure out, what do I watch? You know, some of my reality shows like Real Housewives of Atlanta, you know, I think they're doing their reunion part two. But what's next? Y'all give your girl some things to check out on TV. I'm not a big sports person because I know football season is already coming up. But holla at me. Let me know some things that you guys are checking out right now. Hit us up when you download the free iHeartRadio app and hit that talk back mic. Or get at me on all things social at Cap On Air. And stay right here. Got some TLC Creep coming up. I got that Coolio Gangsta's Paradise. How about some Tootsie Roll? Hey, that's a great workout. Get them legs. Get them hips in motion. Speaking of hips, I need to unloosen my hips, y'all. Stay right where you got it for more of your favorite throwbacks.
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0: 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Shout out to all of those lovely teachers out there, even former teachers. Hey, it's me, Cappuccino. Stick around because we got some Naughty by Nature coming up. Plus, we got some Sean Paul with Get Busy and some Belle Biv DeVoe headed your way as well, all right? I'm combining my words. My bad, y'all. Anyway, make sure y'all stay right here for that and a chance to hook up some teachers, y'all, because look, $5,000 can help out in so many ways for the classroom for a lot of these teachers, okay? You know, teachers, they don't make enough money, not like these athletes out here, but they are definitely some heroes, right? Well, we want to help them out and break them off with a chance of winning $5,000 in supplies for their classroom or even the school. And you can help us out by nominating your favorite teacher. Maybe your child is always talking about their favorite teacher, even though they no longer have them. You know, they may still be like, I remember when. It's all good. You can nominate those teachers right now. Even teachers can nominate themselves. So if you're looking to win that $5,000 or you're looking to hook somebody up, make sure you head on over right now to our website for details as to how to enter. Good luck.
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1: Hey, it's me, Cappuccino, holding you down today. And of course, I had to slide in The Weeknd for you, right? Well, The Weeknd was actually going to retire his stage name and I guess be called Abel. You know, that's his first name. I think it's Abel Tesfaye. I still can't pronounce his last name. But anyway, he says, nah. This past week, he said he is not retiring his stage name. After all, he still got work to do. Do your thing, Weeknd. Do your thing. Coming up, we got some Nelly with that hot in here because it's definitely been a whole lot of heat around these cities lately, y'all. I got TLC coming up, plus 50 Cent with a whole lot of questions for you and so much more. 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

93.9 Jams HD2, Hawaii's throwback station. In close to 4 minutes, I'm going to have you drop it like it's hot with some Snoop Dogg. But in the meantime, ready or not, because that's how I feel about my child getting older. I got to be ready or not. We'll talk more about that.

0: 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Hey, it's me, Cappuccino, holding it down on this Reset Sunday. I got DJ Kool headed your way in just a minute. Plus, we got some Usher and Jay-Z on the way. And y'all, shout out to all of my parents out here because I am one of those parents that got one kid, right? Teenager. She is about to be a junior in high school. I am not ready, okay? I am not ready for all things that she has to face as well as myself. Because as parents, first of all, we got to face the idea that our babies are about to be out of school soon, which means we need to start writing up some cash and money and GoFundMes to get them off to college or vocational or whatever their plans are. Then you also got to think about the money that you got to spend for their junior and senior years with class rings and proms and homecomings and oh my gosh. So I am not ready for that. And I'm just not ready for my baby to grow older, but I know she must have to. Ready or not, it is happening. So parents, I wish you all the best on this upcoming school year for you and your babies, okay?
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0: nowadays, everybody wanna talk like they got something to say, but nothing comes out when they move their lips. Just a bunch of gibberish. If they act like they forgot about Dre.
1: 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Hey, it's me, Cappuccino, hanging out with you guys on this Sunday night with some Mariah Carey on the way. Plus, we got 50 Cent in the club, and I'ma slide in some Genuine for you as well. And speaking of Sundays, remember back in the day on Sundays, the way you would kick off your week was by checking out In Living Color. You remember the song, You Can Do What You Want? Why do I remember it? I don't know. Some jingles always worked, and that was one. Well, you know, some of the cast members, of course, included the Wayans brothers. You had David Allen Greer, a lot of great actors, right? Jim Carrey, too. But get this, Damon Wayans is actually going to reunite with David Allen Greer in St. Denis Medical. I don't know if you guys checked that out. It's actually a mockumentary on NBC. And I got to tell you, Damon Wayans and David Allen Greer, remember, two snaps in a circle? Yeah. Imagine those two now, grown-ass men with kids and grandkids. And we'll see what they deliver in this upcoming season, which, by the way, I think is going to debut in November. I need to check up on the first two seasons. Was the show any good? Anybody watched it? Let us just know.
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So tomorrow your job was for lunch, huh? Because I'm going to tell you guys what is America's newest fast food restaurant. 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

0: 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Hey, y'all, it's me, Cappuccino. Happy Sunday as we wrap things up for your weekend. But also, stick around, Montel Jordan coming up. I got some Shaggy with that Angel and Tupac headed your way as well. And with it being Sunday, a lot of folks are getting ready for their work day tomorrow. And some people may already be thinking, what they gonna eat for lunch, right? Well, get this, y'all. America has a new best fast food restaurant. You know what it is? Jersey Mike's, y'all. They've dethroned Chick-fil-A as America's highest rated fast food chain, y'all. This is scoring an 84 in the American Customer Satisfaction Index study. I feel kind of hurt. Like, what? We knocking Chick-fil-A down like that? Apparently, Jersey Mike, they were recognized for freshness, food variety, and value. 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Anyway, McDonald's happens to be the lowest rated of the 28 individually named brands in the study. Did you know that? So now that's food for thought for your lunch day tomorrow.
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1: Had to slide in your girl Lil' Kim, who, by the way, was posted up on social media. I feel like a lot of these ladies are definitely cougars because her boo looks very young. Go ahead, Lil' Kim. Do what you got to do, girl. Hey, it's me, Cappuccino, hanging out till midnight with you guys with some Akon Don't Matter headed your way. I got Dr. Dre with that next episode. Plus, Joe, I want to know. And I want to know who you rocking with, because I told you there's going to be a Donnell Jones versus Joe situation on the 20th. That's coming up on Thursday. I want to know who you rolling with, okay? 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

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Hey, it's me, Cappuccino, and I got Jesse Shaw, Say My Name, coming your way in just minutes. Lovers and friends for you, too. And I also mentioned, you know, well, we got you covered with all your news stories, right? Because get this, this makes me a little nervous. You know, this whole AI generation is freaking me out. What about you, huh? Because New Orleans has become the first major U.S. city to use AI to help handle 911 calls. So apparently, this new AI system can decide which 911 calls go to human dispatchers. What makes AI determine that someone's situation is lesser than someone else's?

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0: 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I'm Cappuccino, getting ready to wrap up my Sunday with you guys. And appreciate you so much for allowing me to be all up in your ear as always, all right? We got Bone Thugs and the Harmony, gonna put that in your ear. DMX will party up in here, plus we got some TLC. And how about dusting off them good old Air Force Ones? Are the kids still asking for Air Force Ones these days? I remember a couple of years ago, my child was like, Mommy, I need a pair. Why you need a pair? Are they still asking for that? Anyway, you guys, keep it right here. And don't forget, speaking of the kids, as, of course, school approaches for some kids, we got to look out for the teachers, too. We want to help get some money in those teachers' pockets so they can supply their classroom with whatever it is that they need. When I say supply, I'm talking about $5,000 worth. And all you got to do is help us out, okay? Help us out. 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Good luck to you. You guys enjoy the rest of your Sunday and enjoy your whole week.
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0: 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Back on your radio, your girl Roxy Romeo checking in. Happy Monday. Yes, it is officially Monday. I hope you had a great weekend. Now to get your work week going, I got more of your favorite throwbacks lines up for you. Coming up in just a few minutes, gonna do Ja Rule and Ashanti, always on time. Also got Johnny Gill, Rub You the Right Way, and Outkast, So Fresh, So Clean. And as we get our Monday started together, don't forget that while you are out and about moving around, knocking things off your to-do list today, we can be right there with you. All you need is that free iHeartRadio. 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
1: 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So are the ones we play. Guaranteed Human.

0: 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I'm Roxy Romeo, and definitely sending prayers up for Earth, Wind, and Fire drummer John Paris. So apparently on August 6th, he was placed in a medically induced coma following what they're calling a cardiac accident. Just minutes before he was actually rushed to the hospital, he was supposed to hit the stage. He has been on tour with Lionel Richie. A friend actually made the announcement on his Facebook page saying that doctors placed him in this induced coma. His blood pressure rose. He was having difficulty breathing. And so doctors did this so that they could actually give him the proper medical care that he needs. So he is still sedated at the moment. Not exactly sure, you know, where he's at right now. But, you know, they say that this is the best thing for him to determine the safest path forward. So again, prayers up for John Parrish.
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1: Keeping you rolling through your early Monday morning. I'm Roxy Romeo. I got In Vogue on the way with my lovin'. Kicking off more of your favorite throwbacks. Also gonna do Busta Rhymes and Mariah. I know what you want. And Tag Team Whoop, there it is. And our Thank a Teacher contest. 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
1: Coming up in just a few minutes, Jade with Don't Walk Away is setting off more of your favorite throwbacks. Also got Lil Wayne with Miss Officer. I'm Roxy Romeo, and state executions are definitely in heavy rotation right now. On Thursday, three different state executions took place in one day. In Oklahoma, Carlos Cuesta Rodriguez, 70 years old, was executed for the 2003 fatal shooting of his girlfriend. In Tennessee, they executed Anthony Darrell Hines, 66 years old, for the 1985 stabbing of a motel worker. And then also in Alabama, 42-year-old Jeremy Williams, definitely young, right, for the 2021 rape and murder of 5-year-old Kamari Hollins. And I remember that story. It was everywhere. Just absolutely tragic and heartbreaking. Williams actually asked that they do not appeal his execution. He wanted to do it, and he expressed remorse before his death.
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1: Keeping you relevant the early Monday morning. You're hanging out with your girl, Roxy Romeo. 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Imagine when Ashanti West Love is on the other side, setting off more of your favorite throwbacks. I got Biggie Juicy, and T-Pain will buy you a drink. 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Keep on trying, all right? Because you never know when you're going to get lucky. Good luck to you.
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1: Less than 4 minutes away, I got Casey and JoJo with All My Life. I'm Roxy Romeo. First, it's time to Work It Now with Missy. 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
1: On the other side for you, Chris Brown with Run It is setting off more of your favorite throwbacks. Also got Jay-Z, Can I Get A? I'm Roxy Romeo. And as you may know, Lil Rod filed a $30 million lawsuit against Diddy, essentially claiming to be a victim, especially when it comes to the freak-offs. Well, Diddy has since filed a countersuit for multiple things. One thing he claims is that Lil Rod stole private video footage, and that is how Netflix actually got some of the footage that they have. And he's also accusing Lil Rod of hiring sex workers for himself and willingly using drugs before deciding to turn it around and say that he was coerced. So we wait now to see, you know, what the court says about Diddy's countersuit. Do they think that this is, you know, there's evidence to prove this? Is it going to move forward, or is this going to burn to the ground?
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1: Hey, Surrogacy Case is making national headlines, and honestly, I have never seen anything like this. So we'll talk about that coming up after J. Cole. 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
1: Keeping you rolling with the early Monday morning. Hanging out with your girl, Roxy Romeo. Got the Fugees on the way for you. Ready or Not is setting off more of your favorite throwbacks. Plus, going to do Juvenile with Slow Motion. And also, Sir Mix-a-Lot with Baby Got Back. And, yeah, there is a crazy, crazy surrogacy story that has taken the country by storm. McKenna West was the surrogate mother. And the biological parents apparently wanted her to abort the baby because there was essentially a congenital, a life-threatening congenital heart condition, but she refused. And so right now it is kind of like a he said, she said situation, because according to West, she claims that she was threatened with $250,000 lawsuit if she didn't terminate the pregnancy, which technically there was a clause in their contract in regards to that. But the parents are saying that she agreed to do the abortion and then stopped responding to them. So the parents, the biologicals, are actually suing her. Yes. Head over to our Black Information Network, BINnews.com. If you are unfamiliar with this story, full story on there for you, all the details for you to catch up. But just a crazy, crazy situation.
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1: On the other side, got Montel Jordan. This is how we do it. Kicking off more of your favorite throwbacks. Plus, Ja Rule will living it up. I'm Roxy Romeo. And just a sad, sad story. So 41-year-old Jason Arday, he became the youngest black professor in Cambridge University's history. According to his memoir, Arday overcame autism, other disabilities that left him nonverbal until almost 12 years old. He was unable to read or write until 18. Then he earned a PhD at 23 and then became the youngest black professor. But all that, his legacy was tainted after he was accused of plagiarism and fake credentials. He then resigned. And a week after his resignation, he was found unresponsive in South London, pronounced dead at the scene. So truly, truly unfortunate. Police said that there was no foul play, but in regards to his cause of death, that we still do not know. So just a sad, sad story. Definitely sending prayers and condolences to all of his loved ones. May he rest in peace.
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1: 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I'm Roxy Romeo. 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And if you want to see Snoop do his thing this year at our iHeartRadio Music Festival, it's going down September 18th and 19th. And we would absolutely love to put you in the building. And we have your chance to be there three times a day, 9 a.m., 1 and 5 p.m. All right, you're going to hear a keyword. And then when you do, you got to text that to 200-200, and you could be packing your bag. So start thinking about who you want to take, what you're going to wear, and we will take care of the rest.
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1: No AI rapper spitting algorithm bars here. Guaranteed human.
2: Regulators. We regulate any stealing of his property. We're damn good, too. But you can't be any geek off the street. Gotta be handy with the steel if you know what I mean. Earn your keep.

0: a job. So a Snoop on a Stoop doll. So that is a Snoop Dogg doll that's like a parody of Elf on the Shelf. Well, it was found hanging by its neck from a rope in a fire station stairwell. And it, I mean, the city moved super fast, launched an investigation, found out who the employee was that put it there and fired the employee. And then that was kind of it. But then other city workers found out about it weeks later, and they were not happy with how leadership handled things. And that is when the real fallout started. The mayor had to issue some statements. And in the end, the interim city manager ended up getting fired because of the fact that they did not do more. And last time I checked, Snoop Dogg hasn't even issued a statement about this.
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1: Holding you down on your early Monday. I'm Roxy Romeo. Good morning, good morning, good morning to you. And welcome if you are just tuning in. Got all your favorite throwbacks lined up to help wake you up, get your week, get your day going. Got the Queen Mary JB without you on the way. Also Eminem, The Real Slim Shady, and Cameron with Hey Ma. And if there is something I still have not played, make sure you hit me up. You can get at me all things social at Roxy Romeo, R-O-X-Y-R-O-M-E-O. Or you can always hit me on that talkback. 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
1: Take my money when I'm in need. 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
1: Holding you down on your early Monday morning. I'm Roxy Romeo. Thank you, thank you, thank you so much for waking up with me, for hanging out, getting your day started, your week. Definitely appreciate you. And I do have more of your favorite throwbacks on the way to keep your morning going with Genuine Pony. Also got 50 with Candy Shop. And this is just absolutely crazy to me. I mean, we know what the economy is like right now. We know inflation is real. Everything costs so much money. And because of that, you gotta move smart. But apparently they're, I don't wanna call it a trend, but it's back to school time. And parents are struggling, trying to get

0: you know, the school supplies, they're trying to keep up with appearances. So they're trying to get the more expensive stuff. And because they don't have the money to do it, a lot of parents are now using buy now, pay later plans. They're taking out loans. They're selling belongings, even gambling for extra cash, all so they can pay for, you know, these things that their kids need for school, or want, I should say, right? Because, baby, you could go to Walmart, okay? And you will not be breaking the bank. I'm just saying.
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2: Mostly sunny skies and scattered showers today with a high of 84. East winds 15 to 20, gusts up to 28. Tonight, mostly clear and breezy with a low of 78.
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0: Hawaii's Throwback Station, 93.9 HD2. Big Boys Neighborhood. Hello there. Thank you once again for being in the neighborhood. We got a whole lot more show coming up for you. Jessie Reyes. Jessie Reyes will be in the neighborhood for an all-new big interview. Love her. Love her energy, man. And I love watching Jessie Reyes' journey.
1: Yeah.
0: And we were saying this on and off air, man. There's just this ring of protection that we put around Jessie.
2: Yeah, we got to protect her at all times, big dog.
0: Yeah, thank you, my brother. Thank you.
2: She is.
0: And we shall.
2: One of a kind.
0: Jessie Reyes will be in the neighborhood for an all-new big interview. Mm-hmm. And also, man, men revealed their biggest icks about women.
1: Yes.
0: Yeah, man.
1: Dude, I was scrolling on TikTok and I saw the post and it literally was like, you know, we always hear about the icks in men.
0: Right.
1: So let's hear about the icks in women. And it was a bunch of guys like in the comments, and of course girls are in the comments,
0: I think that men have any icks about women.
1: Oh my god, Big, you would be surprised. Really? I found out about a new ick, and apparently I have it.
0: Really?
1: It's called bird hands.
0: Really? What the hell is bird hands?
1: That's exactly what I said.
0: What is bird hands?
1: It's in the search button as soon as like you go in the comment section, because everyone was wondering what the hell bird hands are, and it's talking with your hands.
0: You just did it right now.
1: Oh my god,
0: I didn't know that there was a name for it.
1: I didn't know it was a
0: try to talk with your hands in your pocket.
1: It's hard.
0: Oh, okay.
1: I'll just stay quiet.
0: All right, there it is. All that and more. Y'all continue to hang with us in the neighborhood.

0: Hello.
1: Yo, Nick.
0: Hey.
1: Big boy, what's going down?
0: Chilling.
1: Speaking to you on some real stuff, the shop hasn't been very profitable for me.
0: Uh-huh.
1: When I came down last week and I gave you those clippers, the clippers have a reverse charge that's in them.
0: Okay.
1: What's going to happen around probably 30 minutes after you plug those clippers in, it's going to short out the electric socket that it's in. I need you to help me set the shop on fire for this insurance thing that I'm trying to do.
0: I can't do that, but we'll lose lives up in that.
1: No, because it's not going to be that kind of fire.
0: Can you give us just like a couple of years?
1: It's been a couple of years already, Nick. All I'm asking is to plug in and burn the shop down.
0: I mean, I can't even phantom.
1: Phantom?
0: Maybe you should sleep on it.
1: Oh, do you think I just made this up this morning?
0: But in the end, it's really not helping. That's just a Band-Aid over the solution.
1: Band-Aid over the solution. Do this. Don't be at the shop on Tuesday.
0: Are you serious?
1: Because I'm burning that down. If you don't do it, somebody else will.
0: No, I can't do it. And I'm sure the lady next door, she'll definitely call anyway.
1: But by that time, we're going to be burnt out and have water damage.
0: Oh, no. But, I mean,
1: we didn't have this conversation.
0: Like, yeah, but whatever you decide.
1: Yeah, blah, blah, blah, blah, blah, blah, blah, blah, blah, blah. Blah, blah, blah, blah, blah, blah, blah. Blah, blah. Blah, blah, blah, blah, blah. Do this. Repeat after me. Big, I swear I'll take this to the grave.
0: Big, I swear I will take this to the grave.
1: Big, I think you're a piece of for phone tapping me.
0: Oh, man. Big.
1: Man.
0: I'm about to mess this dude's beer up.
1: I'm glad you wasn't on some hole like, yeah, let's get it. I was ready to burn it up myself. Everybody say hello to Nick.
2: Phone taps on the tins. Every hour, every day. Right here at Big Boy's Neighborhood.
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0: 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And do continue to hang out with us. Hey, Susapoda, what you got coming up, my brethren?
1: Oh, man, if you're a young guy trying to take a girl out on a vacation, don't do it. You might want to take your mom instead.
0: Take
1: Mamacita.
0: Instead. We'll speak on it. Y'all continue to hang with us in the neighborhood. Big boys neighborhood.

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1: Big Woods Big Neighborhood.
0: Boy. All right, and now, Jesus. Yeah, we in here telling. I'm in here telling inappropriate jokes. Inappropriate jokes, yeah.
2: Great joke, though.
0: All righty, now. Big Boys Neighborhood, Jesus Sepulveda's up in here. Jesus, hang loose. What you got?
2: Man, if you're like, dude, if you think about it, if you're a single guy and you want to take a girl on a vacation, think about all the hassle you're going to go through with taking a girl on vacation. I think it's better if you take your mom. This guy had a great take on this that made me open my eyes.
3: This is why you take your mom to a vacation instead of some random girl that you're trying to hit. Why? She actually appreciates it, right? Mm-hmm. We're having rum and coke. We literally bought pineapple on the side of the road. They serve it to you on a freaking plastic bag, right? Mm-hmm. But it doesn't matter, right? And she's just having the time of her life over there. And she's not complaining that, oh, it didn't come in a fruit platter. Oh, it doesn't have a daisy rose on it. It doesn't have a pattern. They didn't make a goose out of the watermelon, the pineapple. Like, bro, it's not that deep, right? Look at the views. Look at the vibes. Listen to the vibes. It's affordable. We have the craziest day ever. Drinks, we're getting catered to. So the next time you want to take some random f***ing IG girl to another country or on a vacation just because you want to hit or whatever, the f***, bro, take your mom instead.
0: Bro, I hear, amen.
2: I like that.
0: I agree
2: so
0: with that.
2: True. Yeah.
4: I would appreciate that. I don't know who's not appreciating that. But
2: let's be honest. Some girls, like, you know, they get when we have to go get dinner, they get they try to get dressed up. It's a thing. It's late. It's like, bro, like, there's always something, a little bit of drama. No,
0: amen.
2: No, no, no.
0: If
2: like
0: you
2: that.
0: Still do have your mother, your pops too,
2: yeah,
0: create those memories.
1: Yeah, yeah. Sure. I wonder if I would enjoy a vacation with just my mom. I think
0: really?
1: I would. I think
0: yeah.
1: I would.
0: Yeah.
1: I think, yeah, she's very simple.
0: I don't know. You like? You seem like you want to get away by yourself. Lou tried to get away by himself at least once a year. But you would try to do like take your mother somewhere. That's beautiful,
2: that'd be
0: man.
2: Dope. Yeah. I mean, I thought about like I pictured what that would look like for me and my mom, and I'm like, that would be the best thing because my mom is so chill. Yeah. She's really? So chill. She'll be great for the littlest things, even if like I took her to a nice place. Oh, thank you, thank you. Like,
0: yeah, man. Nice. That's where my mom was.
2: Yeah, so
0: just so simple. Man, I love that.
2: Yeah,
0: Marty, would you go on vacation? Who would you go with first? Your mom or your dad?
4: Probably maybe my mom. Right. Yeah. Well, because my dad be working a lot. Mm-hmm. Yeah.
0: You said your mom what?
4: My dad be working a lot.
0: Oh, okay. Yeah. Hey, dude, I don't know why I thought you said my dad be twerking a lot. I thought I heard something. You know what I'm saying? I was like, you know what I mean? We listen and we don't judge.
2: Yeah, I definitely couldn't do vacation with my dad, dude. No, there's no way. Hey, my dad is a complainer.
0: Can you imagine if I didn't clear that up, Marty, and the next time I saw your dad, I'd be like, man, so you be twerking?
4: Twerking.
0: I'd be like, twerking? No.
4: I mean, if he working.
0: Yeah, and twerking.
4: He working and twerking. Paying the bills.
2: Can't pay for it. Yeah.
0: Hey, man, is there anything for those out there? What would you rather do with someone other than your significant other?
2: Oh my God.
0: What would you rather do? Like, I would rather go to like a hip hop, like a hip hop concert concert with someone else than Vera.
4: Oh, okay.
0: Yeah,
4: well,
0: man.
4: Great.
1: I would do like a football game with one of the homies instead of.
0: But Meyer likes football, right?
1: Yeah, but still, come on, man.
0: Oh, man.
1: It's way more fun with your boys.
0: Yeah, okay, I got you. What would you rather do with someone other than your significant other? We want to hear from you. Hit us up 866-246-8923. That's 866-246-8923. What would you rather do with someone other than your significant other?
2: Yep.
0: Hit us up. Big Boys Big Neighborhood. Boy.
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0: 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Big Boys Neighborhood. All righty. We're asking a question and we want your answer. What would you rather do with someone other than your significant other? All righty. We're going to bring Elliot into the neighborhood and see what's going down with Elliot. Elliot, hello. Hello there, Elliot. Elliot, are you hang gliding right now?
1: All right.
2: No, I'm driving to work.
0: Okay, okay.
2: Hey, Big, catch this. I know this sounds weird, but I used to do porn, and I wanted to do porn alone. That's why I was sneaking. And my wife caught me. I don't know how she caught me. She went through the computer and caught me. So she went through a big thing crying about it, saying that I'm cheating because I'm sneaking. So I said, that's not cheating. That's porn. I'm not really having sex, so...
0: Right.
2: We went to see a
0: okay, so
2: it.
0: You and used to you so the thing that you would rather do with someone other than your significant other, you would watch porn.
2: Yeah.
0: Okay, you said but do porn. Person, so I'm thinking that you were. At first, I thought you were one of the ones that Louis watched. All right. So you say you were consume porn without your significant other, and then you guys went to therapy.
2: Yeah, we went to therapy, and the therapist said. The suggestion he gave us to do it together. I want you guys to have the porn together and look at the porn. I'm like, I don't want to watch porn with my wife. Like,
0: right.
3: Yeah. Yeah. Yeah. Alone thing. Yes.
0: Man, yeah. I'd be sitting there and I'm like, I think I would be insecure too.
3: Yeah.
0: So for me, this, I wouldn't just be uncomfortable. I'd be insecure. I'd be like, dude, like, he's turning you on, Beto? Like, yeah. Like, oh, nah. I don't want that.
4: Is your wife down for it though?
2: Yeah, she was like, yeah, that sounds good. I'm like, but I wasn't comfortable with it. I'm like, I'm not going to watch porn with you. Like,
3: yeah, that's weird.
2: You guys way bigger than me and stuff like that.
0: See, there it is. That's what I was talking about right there. Yeah. Hell yeah, he nailed it. I just didn't know how to say it. I knew how to say it. I just didn't want to say it. Yeah, man. What would you rather do, Lou, with someone else other than your significant other?
3: Like, I'm telling you, like, nowadays, I would rather go eat with, like, a friend than, like, Myra.
0: Really? Oh,
3: yeah, she's just like on a weight watch right now. Like, you know, she watches what she eats now. Right. So I'm like, I've been trying to go to like all you can eat Korean barbecue. And I'm like, well, if I go with her, I'm going to spend $50 on just her eating two pieces of meat.
0: Right.
3: Like,
0: yeah. And it's not like you can take it.
3: Yeah.
0: Unless you have like that empty purse that you tell your wife to bring. Yeah. You know what I'm saying? Baby, line your purse with somebody. Yeah, man, baby, line your purse. Line your purse. You know what I'm saying?
4: I feel like I'd rather go like, I don't have anybody right now, but like,
0: but
4: I'd rather, go grocery shopping. Or
0: by
4: like
0: yourself?
4: Just shopping, yeah, by myself.
0: Dude,
4: yeah.
0: That's crazy because I would rather shop by myself than with Vettel.
4: Oh, really?
0: Yeah.
4: I just want to take my time. Yeah. Like, sometimes like unnecessary that I'm looking at products that I don't need. I'm looking at the back of the label. Percent. Like, what?
0: Like, dude, like, grocery shopping for me, Vettel want to get in and out. And she definitely won't go to like Costco or anything with
4: you.
0: Definitely.
4: I've been walking around, looking at every aisle.
0: I take my time too. You think I don't know my aisle numbers? Oh yeah, man. What would you rather do with someone other than your significant other? Hit us up, Elliot. Thank you for calling us up, man. It sounded like you were on a motorcycle or something. Or you don't have no windows in your car. All righty, Big Boys Neighborhood.

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1: Big Boy Neighborhood.
0: All righty, now, what would you rather do with someone other than your significant other?
2: Oh, boy.
0: We're going to bring Kenny into the neighborhood and see what's going down with Kenny. Kenny, hello.
3: Hello.
0: Hello there, Kenny. Kenny, what's something you'd rather do with someone other than your significant other?
3: Man, Big Boy, I would rather go to the casino, bro. This girl, my lady, she be going playing penny slots. They give her every comp in the whole wide world. I'd be at the table spending racks, and they won't even give me a free soda. And I don't know how it happens, but she always winning, and I'm just like, what is going on?
0: He over there losing and for the whole weekend. She was like, man, I won $8.
2: Damn.
0: $8 in pennies.
2: I hit big. $10.
0: Yeah, man. $8 in pennies.
4: Crazy.
0: What casino do you go to, Kenny?
3: We go to Yamava, you know, to Vegas, all the local ones. But yeah, man, I don't know how she does it. And then, like I said, on top of that, they be sending her vouchers. Hey, you want to stay here for a month?
0: Hey, man, let me tell you, Kenny. Yeah. I'm going to ask you one more time. You know,
4: yeah, right.
0: What casino you go to?
3: Yamava.
0: There it is. Right. He's saying Yamava.
2: Oh, Yamava.
0: Yeah. Hey, Sus is over here. Puzzle.
4: Right.
0: Yeah. That's why you're not winning. You keep going into the wrong casino.
2: What does he say?
0: Yeah.
2: Yamava?
0: Yeah. That's at first, I was going to say, what?
2: Hold on.
0: When he first said it, I was like, man, I'm going to
2: say Yamava.
0: Yamava. Yamava. Hey, man. Now, that's never going to go away for me.
2: That's crazy.
0: Yamava. Hey, man, let me tell you, Kenny. Now it's Yamava from here on out.
3: It's
0: all right, brother.
4: Can't be mad at it.
0: Yeah, hell no. Hey, man, it is what it is.
2: They should rename it.
0: But you look at it, it looks like your mama.
2: Yeah, he ain't wrong.
0: Yeah, there it is, man. All righty. That was Kenny right there. What would you rather do with someone other than your significant other?
2: For me, it's Mariscos. Like, she is, I hate going with her, and then she just gets, like, fries or something. I'm like, or bringing food from another place to eat that Mariscos. I'm like, get out of here. We were looking at
0: it. A lot of Marisco places, they still sell, like, chicken nuggets.
2: Oh, yeah.
0: People that don't eat mariscos.
2: I hate that. It's like, don't be here. Then I feel like you're judging what I'm getting. Because I go in, I go crazy. I get the bloody clams. I go all out. You see?
4: Clams.
2: I don't like that. I don't like that look. I don't like that look. Don't judge
0: and
2: me.
0: And that right there is the reason why y'all don't date.
4: Right. Exactly.
0: There it is, Marty. You could have had
4: one
0: this guy.
4: One of the many reasons.
0: Yeah. One of the billion reasons.
4: Right.
2: Billion.
0: What would you rather do with someone other than your significant other? Hit us up. Big Boys Neighborhood.
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1: Big Boy's Neighborhood. Boy. Your chance to speak on it. What would you rather do with someone other than your significant other? Let's go to Joey. Joey, hello.
2: Hello.
1: Joey, what would you rather do with someone other than your significant other?
2: I'd rather go with my friends or family to, like, parades or stuff like that, because my wife doesn't let me be myself. I like to scream at people. I like to... We had the Memorial Day parade in my neighborhood in Canoga Park.
1: Yes, sir.
2: And the race, and the Rams went by, the cheerleaders and the mascot, and I started screaming, boo, boo, you suck. And my wife over here pinching me, telling me to shut up. I'm a 49er fan. Right. And it's like, she's pinching me over here like, shut up. That's why I don't come out with you. I'm like, I want to be myself.
1: Right. You should be able to yell at innocent ladies and mascots at a Memorial Day parade honoring our fallen soldiers. You know what I'm saying? You should. You should be able to do that without your wife assaulting you.
3: Right. Honoring a soldier that he's on here.
1: Yeah. Honoring our fallen soldiers. You guys suck! Bang, bang, Niner game! Niner! Yeah.
3: Yo, that's insane.
1: Got people behind them saluting.
4: That's wild.
1: You
4: know what I'm saying?
3: Yeah, what is wrong with her?
1: You know what, Joey? I think I got to side with the wife on this one.
3: Yeah.
1: You
3: can't be myself.
2: You know, anywhere we go, as soon as, before we get off the car, you better not be screaming or you better not talk back.
1: Yeah, man.
4: The lecture.
1: Don't embarrass me.
4: Right.
3: I haven't done nothing yet.
1: Yeah. But she know it's going to happen. All righty now. What would you rather do with someone other than your significant other? Hit us up. Big Boy's Neighborhood. Boy.

0: This is Luther Lufay from Alpine Tickets, and I have your package here, just that I'm running about 40 minutes behind, so I'll be there in a little bit.
1: I don't know what package you're talking about.
0: From Alpine Tickets?
1: I don't think so.
0: Okay, is this 7?
1: That's the number you've got.
0: Oh, okay.
1: Who are you trying to find?
0: I was the tickets are under a...
1: Nobody here ordered anything like that.
0: Because there were 6 front row tickets, and this is a rap concert, and I was like, this doesn't sound like a guy that's into rap music.
1: I have no idea how you got that.
0: Well, who can you put on the phone?
1: I am...
0: And you sound like you don't want these tickets now because Drake isn't going to be on there, sir.
1: I better not get charged for this.
0: It's 6 front row tickets, so it was $1,200.
1: You show up and try to give me those tickets, and I'll be calling the state police.
0: Sir, well, why did you order the tickets? Is it for your grandkids, or?
1: Nobody ordered the tickets.
0: And these are front row seats, so it's obvious.
1: I don't give a darn what they are. Nobody ordered tickets.
0: Sir, I didn't call to get you upset. Just let me bring these tickets by.
1: You are not bringing those tickets by.
0: And you just enjoy yourself.
1: Those tickets were not ordered by anybody here.
0: Okay.
1: I make myself clear?
0: So you thought that I was going to take him over to this address and leave the tickets there, and you were going to come by and think you were going to see Drake for free?
1: All right, I'll tell you what.
0: Yes.
1: I want your name and phone number, and I'm calling the state police.
0: Sir, I didn't call to get you upset. You're in your panties in a bunch.
1: Somebody ordered $1,200 worth of tickets using my name.
0: You ordered $1,200 worth of tickets.
1: The hell I did.
0: Why are you upset with me? Because I'm dropping
1: your
0: tickets.
1: Because you're trying to scam me for $1,200 worth of tickets.
0: Sir,
1: damn.
0: I'm not trying to scam you, sir. You need to calm the down and stop yelling at me, you
1: kiss my ass.
0: You kiss my ass.
2: 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Every hour, every day. Right here at Big Boy's Neighborhood.
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0: 93.9 Jams. And do continue to hang out with us in the neighborhood. Mariana, what you got?
1: We always talk about the icks in men, right? Like, it's literally...
0: You do.
1: Yeah, me and my friends were like...
2: talk about the icks.
1: Yeah, give me the icks. So I came across this post that said, what are the icks in women? And only men, like, respond in the comment section.
0: Yes. Men got icks in women?
1: Yeah.
0: I didn't think
1: they
0: had that.
1: Yeah.
0: That is crazy.
1: Oh, my God. The comment section blew up. Right. And I found out about a new ick.
0: There,
1: I think
0: about
1: I
0: you?
1: Have it. Yeah.
0: All right. We'll come back. Y'all continue to hang with us in the neighborhood. Big Boys
1: Big
0: Neighborhood.
1: Boy.

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1: Big boy neighborhood, Mariana in the neighborhood, Mari to the party. What you got?
2: I came across a really interesting post yesterday, and I don't know if I should feel like I'm attacked or what, because I was scrolling on TikTok, right? And you know, we always talk about our icks in men, and I feel like that's like such a girl thing. We're always like, okay, my ick is this about a guy. Well, there was a guy that posted this video, and the caption was, since girls are always talking about icks in men, what are icks in women? And you know, of course, I ran to the comments, and some of the comments are actually valid, okay? Uh-oh. Like, there's some that are like, moving slow, like walking, no sense of urgency, or just general lack of awareness.
3: Oh, man.
2: Like, they're honestly valid, and a lot of girls are in there even saying, like, okay, I thought it was going to be, like, my eyelash being crooked, or, like, my hip dicks. Like, none of them.
1: That's an ick, too.
2: Yeah, right.
1: Yeah, that's an ick, too.
2: Most of them are not on appearance. They're, like, on, like, personality and the way that they treat other people. So I thought those were valid, but one of the ones that came across and a lot of, had a lot of girls confused was bird hands.
1: Right.
2: Like, I did not know about bird hands.
1: I don't know what it was till you said it.
2: Yeah, like it became the main search in the comment section. So of course I clicked it, and bird hands is basically when you talk with your hands.
1: Yeah. Like, you doing bird hands right now.
2: I know. I'm like, I cannot do it.
1: Like, do you think that you can talk for the rest of this segment with your hands in your pocket?
2: I don't know.
1: Try it.
2: I mean, I'll try.
3: She's doing it now.
1: Hey, man, don't get in your head about it, though.
2: Okay, yeah, no, yeah. I'll try not to, but I didn't.
3: You're doing it now. No,
2: just like, I know, I keep doing it every time. I feel like the more excited that I get to, like, say something, the more that I do hand movements. And it's like, it's not even if I'm mad. It's not even, God. Like, I never even realized
1: it. I wish I would have recorded this.
2: Literally didn't even know that I had it until, like,
1: and
2: I saw bird hands.
1: Bird hands?
2: Yes, bird hands.
1: I never heard
2: and
1: of bird
2: more
1: hands.
2: Of, like, when they're, like, talking into the camera, and they're, like, more, like, trying to be intimate with the camera and stuff like that. Mm-hmm. But it's a thing. Apparently, bird hands is a thing.
1: Is there anything, and we're going to get into it. What gives you the ick? What gives you that ugh?
2: Oh, my God.
1: About men or women? And I want to hear the men call up and give us the ick on women. And women, if you could find some kind of ick in a man.
2: Yes.
1: I would like to hear you. Yeah.
2: Ick.
1: Like we said.
2: Yeah.
1: Good luck.
2: No, yeah.
1: Good luck on finding about, you know, ick or ills about
2: right.
1: men.
2: Yeah, very much. Like,
1: do you have an ick?
2: Yeah, something
1: about men?
2: That gives me, like, the ick. And it's like, I'm always like, it's kind of cringy, and like, I don't want to talk to you. It's when they overpromise. It's like, oh, I was going to do this, or I was going to do this and, like, you know, plan this whole day out, and then it doesn't ever happen. Or like, it's just kind of weird. Like, it gives me the ick.
1: What about men posting, like, doing selfies in the gym?
3: Yeah, what's up?
2: Too much is not cutesy for me. Like, you know, there has to be a little balance, because it's like, I get it, you know, like, you're in the gym, you want to pose, but not too much. It's getting girly pop sometimes.
1: You know what's the ick for me? Women that chew gum, like excessive smack.
2: That
1: thing, like,
2: that.
1: Between every word, and let's just Cardi B.
3: Yeah.
1: I can tolerate that. But yeah, between every gum is a smack. Like, every word is a gum smack.
2: Right.
3: It's going to sound weird, but I hate women that are too touchy.
1: Really?
2: Oh,
3: yeah.
2: Wow. Like, coming from that, you
3: that are talking to you, and they're just like, hey.
1: Right.
3: Hey, wow. You. Hey,
1: like, oh, touching all on your head, and like patting you like a kid.
3: Yeah, yeah.
1: Because you're short.
3: Yeah.
1: Yeah. I knew where this was going. All right, now, men and women, we want to hear from you. What gives you the ick that, about men or women? Hit us up, like, women really touching him. Monty.
2: You get touched?
1: Monty, just let him have that. His birthday's coming up, you know what I'm saying?
2: Right.
1: Just let him have that. Don't kill Louis Vuitton.
2: Right.
1: Big boy neighborhood. The
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0: Yeah, man. And so we were just asking, what gives you the ick or just something where you're like, ugh, about men or women? We're going to bring Yvette into the neighborhood to see what's going down with Yvette up in here. Yvette, hello.
1: Hello.
0: Hello there, Yvette. Yvette, what city are you calling from?
1: I'm calling from the city of Woodland Hills.
0: Woodland Hills up in here. Yvette from Woodland Hills. Yvette, what gives you the ick, just that ugh, about men or women? Or really about men?
1: Okay, the word no, it is one syllable. It is not no. I hate that.
2: Ooh. Wait, icks in men and women? Or is it just men?
1: Actually, both, but it's really, really men should never, never say no.
0: Oh, my God, yes, man. And let me tell you,
3: I agree.
0: Noah, that's why even when I hear Mighty say Noah, yeah. I'm like, who's Noah?
2: Right.
0: Yeah, because Mighty's a Noah, but men on the real, men should not be saying Noah. Yeah, and there's just some things that we as men shouldn't do, and I say it all the time. If you're in a passenger seat, men, don't put your feet in the window, like on the dashboard. There's just some things.
2: Wiggling your toes.
0: Yeah, that men shouldn't
2: passenger
0: do.
2: Passenger princess.
0: So what gives you the ick is when men and women, when they say Noah.
2: Yeah. Oh my God.
1: Where did that come from? Where did that come from? No is no in English and no is no in Spanish.
0: No.
1: Just keep it no.
2: No.
0: I heard that.
2: It's crazy because in Spanish. Hey, Dumati
0: just said, oh my God.
2: Yeah, I don't know where it came from. I wish I knew, but it's like I didn't even know that I was doing it myself until you guys started telling me.
0: Oh, really?
2: Yes.
0: We shouldn't have said anything. Now you're going to stop talking with your hands, your burning hands.
2: Burden. Hey,
0: there's two things now.
2: Oh, my God.
0: It's like a personal attack.
2: I'm the problem.
0: Yeah.
2: I'm the problem.
0: All righty, Yvette, thank you so much, my love. All righty.
1: You're welcome.
0: Have you talked to us before? Have you called the neighborhood before?
1: No, first time caller.
0: Hello. Yes.
2: So do you hate me then because I say Noah?
1: No. Okay. And you see,
0: asked her, have you called before? She said no.
2: Yeah.
0: Then when you asked her, you hate? She said no. She didn't go, Noah. All righty, now, hit us up. What gives you the ick about men or women? What gives you that, hit us up, big boy's
2: big
0: neighborhood.
2: Boy.
4: Yeah. Let's take them back.

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1: Big Boys Big Neighborhood,
0: on. Your chance to speak on it. What gives you the ick, just that about men or women? We're going to bring Andrew into the neighborhood and see what's going down with Andrew up in here. Andrew, hello.
2: Hello.
0: Hello there, Andrew. So, Andrew, what city are you calling from?
2: Pomona.
0: All righty, Andrew from Pomona. It sounded like you wasn't sure for a second.
3: Right. A little delay.
0: Pomona? All righty now, Andrew from Pomona. Andrew, what gives you the ick about men or women? What gives you the ick about women?
2: So I'm all for, you know, doing what they want, you know, to their body. But when they overdo the lip filler and it just looks unnatural, man, that gives me the ick for sure.
3: Ooh. Damn.
0: You feel like there's a crowd coming here?
3: What's going on?
0: Yeah, but Mighty, you don't have any of that,
3: no,
0: huh?
3: No, I don't. Yeah. But yeah, I heard that like once you get it done once, like you want it more and more after that. So that's what like scares me about that.
0: And you know what's wild about that, Andrew, is remember it used to just be kind of like celebrities?
3: Yeah.
0: Like somebody would have a facelift for somebody to do certain things. Like, oh, she touched her face, so she got her lips done. Now you can just walk in the store.
3: Literally.
0: And it's like somebody just in the store that got their lips done.
3: Yeah.
4: It's so weird. I see it sometimes and I'm just like, what? How do you not see yourself in the mirror?
0: Right.
4: But it's too big.
0: You never thought about feeling like any filler for your lips?
4: No, dog. And I have thin lips too.
0: Yeah, yeah. You should do your upper lip. I'll pay for it.
4: No, bro. No, that's crazy. Look at
3: it. Hey, dude. Wild. You're overlying your lip too.
0: He thought that was a real. Oh, we're like, nah, bro. Man, if you want to spend the money on that, man, buy me a barbecue grill.
4: Take a smoker. Yeah. Give me a trigger.
0: Give me something that we can all use.
3: Right.
0: What gives you ick about men or women? And real quick, Andrew, is there anyone that's in your life that's had some work done?
2: No. Thankfully, it's just always... You know, if I go to the Dodger games or out and about, I just notice it.
0: That's what I'm telling you, man. It's everywhere now.
3: It's a trend.
0: It's not just Beverly Hills.
3: No, I think it's a trend. Man. Like, it's the thing that's popping right now.
0: Yeah, man. All righty. What gives you the ick? The ick.
3: Yeah.
0: Are we going to bring Ray into the neighborhood? Oh, look at this guy over here. Look at our producer over here thinking y'all bad. Red, hello.
5: Hello.
0: Hello there, Red. Red, what gives you the ick, just that about men?
5: What gives me the ick is men that whine and complain.
0: Really?
5: Oh, they did this to me. Oh, they did that to me. I feel so bad. Like, stop whining.
0: Oh, man.
5: Y'all not going to even be able to take it if y'all had a menstrual cycle. Y'all would not be able to take it.
0: Hell no, man. We'd be calling in from work. We'd be like, oh, I can't get there. Every month, I'd be up for like 3 to 7 days. Like, big, you good? No, man.
3: Yeah, man.
0: And Red, don't make us try to carry a baby. That'd be
3: God forbid.
0: Oh my God, dude. And we'll tell you all the time.
3: Like, yeah, you guys do always say that.
0: Yeah, I'm pregnant. Like, I know you're pregnant. I'm pregnant for 7 months. I ain't mad at you. I'm glad at you. All righty, that was Red right there. Y'all hit us up. What gives you the ick, just that about men or women? Hit us up. Big Boys
3: Big
0: Neighborhood.
3: Boys.
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0: 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Boy. What gives you the ick about men or women? We're going to bring Ruthie into the neighborhood and see what she get ick from a man. All right now. Ruthie, hello. Hello. All right now, Ruthie. What city are you from, Ruthie?
1: I'm from L.A.
0: Ruthie from L.A. Ruthie, what gives you the ick about men?
1: What gives me the ick about men is grown men having boogers all in their nose.
0: Oh, my gosh.
1: Them and the women. And it's when the bad breath. Like, when the last time you've been to the dentist, like, I know you smell your breath.
2: Oh, my God. That's so real.
1: It just makes me, it's like,
0: Right. Hey, man, I think if you're already in double digits, then you shouldn't have anything in your nose like that.
2: Yeah.
0: You know, you can get caught up and have something. Somebody like, hey, you know, your left nostril or something.
3: Yeah.
0: But if you just got snotty nose and you're in double digits, if you're like 10 and up, then come on, family.
2: Yeah. Get it together.
0: Yeah, come on, man.
3: The other day, it gave me the ick, but I saw some girl, like, she was just wearing, like, random, like, PJs. But then they were sagging, and she was wearing boxers, too.
2: Oh.
0: I kind of like that little look.
3: That is kind of look.
0: I kind of like that casual.
3: Boxers and the baggy.
0: You know what gives me the ick about women? And we usually don't go in on women like this, man. I remember I was coming out of a club, and it was this lady, this girl, she was sitting on the curb, and she had her legs, like, open, and it was just a gang of, like, throw up. That gives me the ick when I see women that's just too gone. Like, I'm like, I'm straight.
2: That is icky.
0: I know I look better when y'all like that, but I don't
2: like
0: that. You know?
2: Yeah, no, I feel that.
0: Yeah, man. You're not talking with your hands now.
2: Right, I know. I'm trying to.
0: You're not doing burger.
2: I know, I'm trying because I heard it's an ick. Right. So I'm like.
3: No, I was gonna say I sometimes get the ick, dog, and.
2: Oh, my God, dude.
3: Wait. Go for it. You think you're...
2: No, it just randomly came up in my head right now. But one of my icks from guys is, like, when they have a small dog. I don't know why, but, like, a small dog grown man looks crazy. Like, I'm sorry, but...
0: And if you're talking about a dog that you can't even, like, really walk. If I see you coming from, like, Gold's Gym and you curling a dog... Like a football? Like, come on, bro. Stop it, man. You know what I'm saying? Over him. Yeah. You're going to throw the dog in somebody's face? Somebody come to rob us, you're going to throw the dog in their face. Hit us up. What gives you the ick about men or women? So do continue to hang out with us in the neighborhood, Big Boy's Neighborhood.

0: Hello.
1: Yo, Nick.
0: Hey.
1: Big boy, what's going down?
0: Chilling.
1: Speaking to you on some real stuff, the shop hasn't been very profitable for me. When I came down last week and I gave you those clippers, the clippers have a reverse charge that's in them.
0: Okay.
1: What's going to happen around probably 30 minutes after you plug those clippers in, it's going to short out the electric socket that it's in. I need you to help me set the shop on fire for this insurance thing that I'm trying to do.
0: I can't do that. Like, we'll lose lives up in that.
1: No, because it's not going to be that kind of fire.
0: Can you give us just like a couple of years?
1: It's been a couple of years already, Nick. All I'm asking is to plug in and burn the shop down.
0: I mean, I can't even phantom.
1: Phantom?
0: Maybe you should sleep on it.
1: Oh, do you think I just made this up this morning?
0: But in the end, it's really not helping. That's just a Band-Aid over the solution.
1: Band-Aid over the solution. Do this. Don't be at the shop on Tuesday.
0: Are you serious?
1: Because I'm burning that down. If you don't do it, somebody else will.
0: No, I can't do it. And I'm sure the lady next door, she'll definitely call anyway.
1: But by that time, we're going to be burnt out and have water damage.
0: Oh, no. But, I mean,
1: we didn't have this conversation.
0: Like, yeah, but whatever you decide.
1: Yeah, blah, blah, blah, blah, blah, blah, blah, blah, blah, blah, blah, blah, blah, blah, blah, blah, blah, blah, blah, blah, blah, blah, blah, blah. Do this. Repeat after me. Big, I swear I'll take this to the grave.
0: Big, I swear I will take this to the grave.
1: Big, I think you're a piece of shit for phone tapping me.
0: Oh, man. Big.
1: Man,
0: I'm about to mess this dude's beer up.
1: I'm glad you wasn't on some hole like, yeah, let's get it. I was ready to burn it up myself. Everybody say hello to Nick.
2: Phone taps on the tins. Every hour, every day. Here at Big Boy's Neighborhood.
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1: And do continue to hang out with us in the neighborhood. Mariana, you just recently went to a hot yoga class.
2: Yes, and I was like, what set you guys off for no reason? Because, man, I was in that class stressing, getting mad about this lady in there, and I got to tell you all about it.
1: You're like, miss, doing too much. Can you slow down over here? Mariana's coming back with Speak on a Big Boy Neighborhood.

0: Hawaii's throwback station, 93.9 HD2. Big Boy Neighborhood. All right, now, Mariana, what you got, my love?
1: Yes, sir. So you already know that I'm trying to do, like, these different types of workouts. So I've been doing...
0: You've been on it, though.
1: Yeah, I have. I've been sticking to the hot yoga. I found out that that one's,
0: the working,
1: like...
0: working out?
1: Yeah, that one's the one that I really like. So the other day when I was taking my class... Something was really pissing me off in that class, and I just couldn't figure it out. And I'm like, I'm supposed to be relaxed in here. Why is this setting me off? And it was one of the other persons that was in there. One of the girls was doing too much with the yoga poses, like too much to the extent of, like, you know when, like, the teacher is teaching and the student wants to, like, be the teacher?
0: Overdo it.
1: Yes, like, overdo it. Like, she was doing that with the yoga poses. Like, and maybe it's because I was next to her, and mind you, we have a mirror in front of us.
0: Dude, but I know what this is.
1: Yes.
0: And did you do one of those, like, why is this making me upset?
1: Yes. I kept thinking over and over, and I couldn't stop thinking about it because she was right next to me, and it was like she was doing more than the instructor. Like, I was like, bro, relax.
0: Like, slow down. We're not looking for teachers.
1: Right. Like, we get it. You know it. You do yoga. This is your thing. Like, you know?
0: I get that with people that do karaoke. And I'm like, okay, you're a singer. All right.
1: Right, we get it.
0: Okay, yes.
1: That's my sister and my dad, man. They never want to pass the mic.
0: Really?
1: Yes.
0: Can they sing, though?
1: They can sing, but you know, like, they...
0: That's what it... That's, like, karaoke for the amount of time.
2: Exactly. Yeah, for sure.
0: Yeah, when you get up there and you're like, you know.
1: Yeah.
2: Have you ever been to the Santa Fe Swap Meet part? When you get those guys dancing funk and they're trying to out-funk each other?
0: Oh, my God.
2: Yeah.
0: All right,
2: big dog, we get it, dog. Wow. You've been in the game for a minute, right, dog. We get the two-step, it works, dog.
1: Right, we get it. Yep. We're in a hip-hop crew.
2: Pop, lock it up.
3: Oh, that's hilarious. I always see that at the basketball courts, too, that one guy that thinks he's Jordan. Yeah. I'm like, bro, you're not. Relax.
1: Wearing the fit, going all out.
3: Yes, relax. He brings his shoes, too. Like, a box. He opens a box, puts his shoes on. I'm like, yo, relax.
1: Cooper Dreams.
3: Like, you brought the shoes?
0: You be hating for good reasons, too, though. Like, look at him over there, stretching out. Right, and we all should be stretching out, but you hate that.
1: Exactly.
0: Look at this dude over here.
1: It's not that deep.
0: Hey, man.
1: But, man, it was triggering.
0: Was that
1: me
0: your
1: in
0: first
1: there
0: time seeing the lady?
1: Yeah,
0: at the
1: it was
0: hot
1: my
0: yoga
1: first time.
0: Class?
1: So I was like, you don't even go here.
2: Who are you?
1: Right?
0: Who are you?
2: Yes.
0: Who are you?
1: Got that showing up out of nowhere.
0: Yeah, man.
2: Coupon
0: deal
2: to show for one class.
1: For real.
0: Or, it came from, like, another state.
2: Yeah.
0: Just needed one while you were here.
1: Right.
0: And now here you are. Hey, man. For those out there, what sets you off for no reason? What sets you off for no reason, man? You know what sets me off for no reason sometimes? When people overchew.
1: Oh, yeah. Yeah.
3: Yes.
1: Unnecessary.
3: Yes. Dude.
1: Yeah.
3: Oh, that's disgusting.
0: Yep. And talking.
3: And talking. Yeah.
0: I'm like, man, please stop. I'm going to put my popper stopper back on my mic, you guys. Please allow me to.
3: Y'all, I hate that.
0: Hit us up. What sets you off for no reason? Hit us up. Big Boy Neighborhood.
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0: 93.9 Jams, Hawaii's throwback station. Big Boy's Big Neighborhood. Boy. Mariana was just recently at a hot yoga class.
1: Yes, sir.
0: And you said that there was someone next to you doing too much.
1: Yeah.
0: And low-key got on your nerves.
1: Yeah, like a little too much with the yoga poses. Like, I get it. That's what we're here for, but too much.
0: Like, you all stiff. Yeah. Huh? All right. So we're asking you, what sets you off for no reason? We're going to bring Nicole into the neighborhood and see what's going down with Nicole up in here. Nicole, hello.
2: Hello.
0: Hello there, Nicole. Nicole, what set you off for no reason, Nicole?
2: Okay, well, first I got to say, I'm probably that annoying teacher's pet in the workout class, only because I freaking love to, like, get down, and it just is a good time. But anyway,
0: and I love you for that, Nicole.
1: I'm here for it, yeah.
0: I love you for it. So aside from that, what set you off for no reason, Nicole?
2: So I don't know if this is too niche now that everybody is online, but... Oh, this, like, what corporate upspeak, and it's like everything that they say has to end like this, and they make you feel like you're just so dumb, and it's just so freaking aggravating.
1: Yes.
0: No, man. Hey, dude, you know what's another one that sets me off for no reason?

0: saw one thing where the dude was like, it was a parody, but he was at a coffee shop. And he was like, yeah, I take a coffee. And she was like, why are you talking like that? He's like, you talk like that. Like, oh, my gosh. Man.
1: Wait, do I do that?
0: No, you don't vocal fry.
1: Okay, good. Mine's a little different.
0: Yeah. You're Noah.
1: Yeah. Okay.
0: But there's a lot of girls that's on Noah.
2: I do.
0: Do I speak like that? Noah. All righty. What sets you off for no reason? Hit us up, Big Boy. Neighborhood.

0: 93.9 Jams. Big Boys Neighborhood, Big Boy. We're speaking on it. What sets you off for no reason? We're going to bring Carla into the neighborhood and see what's going down with Carla. Carla, hello.
1: Hello.
0: Hello there, Carla. Carla, what sets you off for no reason, Carla?
1: Oh, my God. People that think they know everything.
0: Oh, my God. That's so annoying to those of us who do.
1: Right? Like, you're talking to them about a certain situation, and they're like, oh, yeah, well, my cousin went through that, and this and that happened, so you need to do this. You know?
0: Yeah. Like, could you just shut your ass up?
2: Can I vent?
0: Yeah, man.
2: Can you be a friend and listen?
0: Like, sometimes just listen to what I'm saying.
3: 1,000%.
0: Yeah, man.
3: I don't want to hear

0: None of that.
1: Or the remedy.
0: Right.
1: And then sometimes you just don't want the remedy. You're like, man, just let me have it. Yeah. You know what pisses me off, what sets me off for no reason? Yeah. Is when, and I know it can be, but yeah. If I'm going through something or whatever, don't tell me it could be worse.
0: Yeah.
1: You know what I'm saying? Yeah, like, yeah, I yeah, know yeah, it could yeah, be
0: yeah,
1: worse.
0: Yeah, yeah.
1: Or don't tell me I got a lot to be thankful for.
0: Yes,
1: I know that.
0: Yes.
1: Just let me have this right now.
0: The fake positive energy.
1: Oh, my God, man.
2: Yeah.
1: Oh.
3: Yeah, I hate, like, when it comes to, like, legal things, too. Like, when you get a ticket, it's like, I would have done it. This is how you fight it. This is what you do. And this is how you get it. It's like, dude, that sounds confusing.
1: Amen.
3: That doesn't sound easy. Like, they know the answers.
1: And now, Carla, with social media, everyone's an expert.
2: Yeah. Mm-hmm.
1: Everyone's an expert, oh, yeah. Carla.
4: I have something. Everybody's a psychologist.
1: Yeah.
3: Oh, yeah, man. Yeah.
1: I love how I get, and what sets me off, I don't know if y'all get these too, but I'll get like a DM or I get something that'll say that how they can make my page grow on social media.
2: Yeah, yeah.
1: Then I go there and you got like 4 followers.
3: Yes.
1: I'm like, dude, use your remedy and your strategy on you.
3: Yeah.
1: And then let me see the number. Then I'm like, oh, this person could really help me out. Go ahead, Lou.
5: I got a similar to Carla's, but kind of a little different. It's a spin where you tell somebody like the facts and they don't want to give you that you're right about it.
1: Oh, yeah. Oh,
5: like, for example, like, you know, let's say somebody's girlfriend is like, hey, I wonder, I don't understand why they do this. And then I'll tell them, like, well, the reason they do this is for this reason, this specific reason. And she'll be like, okay, yeah, maybe. No, there is no maybe.
3: That's what it is.
5: I'm telling you what it is.
0: Yes.
1: You know what sets me off for no reason?
5: Yeah.
1: When you won't say her name. Y'all know what you're talking about, right?
3: It's for a friend.
5: Yeah.
1: Do you know what you're talking about for real?
3: No, I don't.
5: Okay, well, my girl does this.
1: Yeah.
0: I had a feeling.
5: Yeah, maybe.
1: Hey, man.
5: No, there's no baby.
3: It's like deep.
1: He's high key talking about Marlon.
5: Don't take out Myra. The engines and the vehicles. At the dealerships.
0: Oh
5: no, they don't.
1: Don't do that, bro. Don't do that.
3: No, that's right.
1: Now you
3: got to
1: tell
3: time.
1: The story.
5: No, I'm just saying that one time we were driving by a dealership and my girl Myra was like, they don't put like locks or gates around the dealerships. I was like, no. I was like, so what do? They take out the engines out of the cars every night?
3: Oh, my God,
1: man.
3: I couldn't even look at her.
5: Yeah, man. I couldn't tell her.
1: Hey, man, that's
5: facts.
1: When you just give up. You like, yeah, probably. What sets you off for no reason? Hit us up. No one's scary about that.
3: Yeah.
1: Somebody out there that's listening, like, they don't?
0: Right.
1: Big Boys Neighborhood.
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0: 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Big Boy's Big Neighborhood, boy. We're talking about it. What sets you off for no reason? We're going to bring MJ into the neighborhood to see what's going down with MJ. Oh, no. MJ, hello.
1: Hello.
0: Hello there, MJ. MJ,
1: hello.
0: What city are you calling from, MJ?
1: Lancaster.
0: Lancaster up in here. What sets you off for no reason, MJ?
1: Having to repeat myself over and over. And if I have to say it the fifth time, like I said, it's going to sound very unpretty.
0: Wow. Now, what were you saying? What sets you off for no reason? What were you saying?
1: Having to repeat myself.
0: Okay. But when we are asking what sets you off for no reason, what sets you off, MJ? She was like, "Big, I told you it sets me off for no reason, and now you're gonna do it." Yeah, man. Yeah.
2: she bought right in.
0: She was like, "Well, maybe his headphones are messing up, right. You know, because I know he's stupid, but I know he's not that stupid." Wow. Yeah, man. So that's one of the things that sets you off for no reason.
1: Yes, absolutely. No reason. Man, oh, man.
0: Right.
2: People have to do that a lot with me because really? I have bad hearing, one of my ears. And I know people be getting mad. Like, I know because my sister gets mad all the time. Really? She'll be like, "You know what? I'm not telling you anything anymore." Right.
0: Yeah. You're like, "Well, tell me on this side."
2: Right. I'm like, "It's not my fault you mumble." She gets even more mad.
0: Call her a mumble rapper.
3: Wow. Yeah.
0: You're a mumble sister.
3: You're a mumble complainer.
0: Let's bring Marquise into the neighborhood to see what's going down with Marquise up in here. Brother Marquise, hello.
4: Hello, big boy.
0: Hello there, Marquise. What up, Doc? Marquise, what sets you off for no reason, Marquise?
4: Happy Magnetic Motion Mondays. It's when you go grocery shopping and people, for some reason, they get in the interest. They just stop their grocery cart doing whatever they doing, going over what they trying to get in the store, or they stay in the middle of the aisle like it's not a lot of traffic.
0: Mm-hmm. Hey, dude, you know what I do? I don't do it rudely, but in my head, I'd be like, "Oh, that must be Jonathan Ralph's or something, because they must own Ralph's."
3: Yeah, right.
0: Yeah, they must own Ralph's Supermarket then. Yeah. And there's times when, oh, you do it, huh, Jesus?
3: Yes, I do it. Yes,
0: let me tell you what I do.
3: I'm sorry.
0: And this is what I'll do, Marquise. If I need to stop, I'll put mine where somebody's not going to cross.
2: Right.
0: But yeah, just that whole stopping, or when you have somebody that stop in the aisle and then they back up to, now they got the whole aisle.
2: Yeah. You got to park.
0: Or when you have moms that's there and they start having conversations.
4: Grocery store etiquette.
2: 1,000%.
0: Yeah, or when they're like, "Oh my God, I saw such and such. She's so big now." I'm like, "Can y'all have this conversation?" Like,
3: away from these crackers?
0: Yeah. You know what I'm saying? Like, please.
2: Move.
0: Yeah, get out the way. Get out the way, moms. Literally. Get out the way. All righty, now do continue to hang out with you. Want to hear from you as well. What sets you off for no reason? Big Boy's Neighborhood.

0: This is Luther Lufay from Alpine Tickets, and I have your package here, just that I'm running about 40 minutes behind, so I'll be there in a little bit.
1: I don't know what package you're talking about.
0: From Alpine Tickets?
1: I don't think so.
0: Okay, is this 7?
1: That's the number you've got.
0: Oh, okay.
1: Who are you trying to find?
0: I was the tickets are under a...
1: Nobody here ordered anything like that.
0: Because there were 6 front row tickets, and this is a rap concert, and I was like, this doesn't sound like a guy that's into rap music.
1: I have no idea how you got that.
0: Well, who can you put on the phone?
1: I am...
0: And you sound like you don't want these tickets now because Drake isn't going to be on there, sir.
1: I better not get charged for this.
0: It's 6 front row tickets, so it was $1,200.
1: You show up and try to give me those tickets, and I'll be calling the state police.
0: Sir, well, why did you order the tickets? Is it for your grandkids or?
1: Nobody ordered the tickets.
0: And these are front row seats, so it's obvious.
1: I don't give a darn what they are. Nobody ordered tickets.
0: Sir, I didn't call to get you upset. Just let me bring these tickets by.
1: You are not bringing those tickets by.
0: And you just enjoy yourself.
1: Those tickets were not ordered by anybody here.
0: Okay.
1: I make myself clear?
0: So you thought that I was going to take him over to this address and leave the tickets there, then you were going to come by and think you were going to see Drake for free.
1: All right, I'll tell you what.
0: Yes.
1: I want your name and phone number, and I'm calling the state police.
0: Sir, I didn't call to get you upset. You and your panties in a bunch.
1: Somebody ordered $1,200 worth of tickets using my name.
0: You ordered $1,200 worth of tickets.
1: The hell I did.
0: Why are you upset with me? Because I'm dropping
1: your
0: tickets.
1: Because you're trying to scam me for $1,200 worth of tickets.
0: Sir,
1: damn.
0: I'm not trying to scam you, sir. You need to calm the down and stop yelling at me, you
1: kiss my ass.
0: You kiss my ass.
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0: 93.9 Jams, Hawaii's throwback station. And do continue to hang with us in the neighborhood. Mariana, what you got?
1: When Jessie Reyes came in the neighborhood, such great energy.
2: I love her,
1: but
2: man.
1: When she came in, she talked about life balance, and I think we all can relate that. Nobody really has that.
2: I know, man.
3: I'm trying.
2: I'm trying to balance on the weak-ass chair I have over here. Coming back, Mari, Jessie Reyes. Y'all continue to hang.

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2: Big
1: Neighborhood.
2: Boy.
0: Mariana in the Neighborhood. Marty to the party. We're talking about our recent visit from Jessie Reyez.
3: Yes, sir. You know, she was in here and she was such a great vibe.
0: Oh, I love her.
3: We asked her about Drake and how she felt about the three albums.
2: I love it.
0: Yeah.
2: I love it.
0: Oh, I think everybody
2: I literally hit him off a line because I was like, yo, this bar is crazy. First of all, the Aiden Ross bar, I was like, yo, this
0: is. Oh, my God. Yeah. Hey, man, the wordplay on I was Aiden Ross.
3: Yes. Before.
2: I also like love the opportunity to exhale all that creativity at once.
4: Yeah, it was crazy. The rollout was insane.
2: That must feel so good. That must feel so good to just.
5: That was a very wild beat, huh?
2: So yeah, I'd love
0: but you
2: to
0: got
2: see
0: like how many songs that you haven't released?
2: That
0: three,
2: I haven't.
0: 400, 500, 1,000, mm-hmm. 1,000, like
2: maybe.
0: Yeah. So just put out 10 albums.
2: They're not all good.
0: Yeah. Drake ain't got nothing on you. But see, that's what's worried. That's what's you talking about. They're not all good. See, you worried about quality. Yeah. Just put out quantity. There it is. Hey, man, was that you, Chuck, who put the beeps in on that one?
6: Yeah, she had a long S word.
0: Those were some loud-ass beeps, man.
3: I was like, damn.
0: Hell yeah, man. Everybody was taking their headphones off. Sorry if anybody was driving in the car.

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1: Big Boys Neighborhood.
0: All right, we're going to go ahead and get on out of here. Definitely want to thank you for hanging out with us in the neighborhood. Yes. Enjoyed having you in the neighborhood. Right. Hopefully you enjoyed hanging out with us as well. Once again, Jessie Reyes, always good to have the queen in the neighborhood. Sir. Protect her by all means necessary. That is my little partner right there. You can find that entire interview with Jessie Reyes. It's right there at Big Boy TV, our YouTube channel. And as you're watching, make sure you hit that subscribe button. And also, thank you to everybody that hit us up, man. You got into your what gives you the ick about men or women.
2: Yeah, we got a lot of icks.
0: I know, man.
2: I didn't know about that bird hand one. Like, that one kind of...
0: Don't let that be a thing about bird hands talking with your hands.
2: I got my hands all tucked now.
0: Yeah, that's new trash. That is new trash.
3: Once I see, like, little things in women's hair, I'm just like, oh my god, like dandruff.
0: Oh yeah, and you gotta think, like, you probably see it seldom, you know. I see it all because you're short. With me, I see it all the time because I'm taller. I'll see somebody's head and I'm like, oh man, I'm like, connect the dots.
3: It's like,
0: you got frosty flakes in here,
2: honestly. But dude, it's when a guy's breath smells, like, that's like a big ick for me too, because I feel like I'm like, I don't want to be all close to you, and you're like,
0: did you kiss a guy with bad breath?
2: No.
0: What about you, Louie? Could you kiss a guy with bad breath? Red, could you kiss a guy with bad breath?
4: No.
0: Okay.
3: With good breath?
0: Yeah.
4: Good breath, maybe.
0: Right there.

0: Canadian?
1: That's my guy Red from Australia. Hello. He was like, I don't know. He was like, any Americans here? Hook me up. He was like, I'm here for a day or two. You know what I'm saying? But thank you guys for hanging out with us. My people, I got some friends here from Japan as well.
2: Yeah.
1: Yeah, we're laughing and they're like, what is he laughing at?
2: It's giving World Cup.
1: Yeah, it is. Ain't it though? Yeah. Ain't it though?
2: We're coming together.
1: We will leave on that note.
2: Yes.
1: Thank you guys for hanging out with us. We are Big Boy Big Neighborhood Boy. And we are gone.
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0: 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I'm doing my best to make sure you get to Vegas photo free. 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All your heart's desire. Now, number one is in Vegas. So we trying to send you with hotel, airfare, obviously tickets to the show on top of ground transportation. A lot of people don't cover that part. But ground transportation, we're going to get you the Uber back to and from the airport to the hotel. And we're going to hook you up with $1,000. So you ain't got to spend your money. But you got to make sure to tune in. Your next shot coming up 1 p.m. this afternoon. Let's do DMX up next. I got Juvie on the way.
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A wise throwback station, 93.9 Jams HD2. I don't know why, but this past Friday was the most busy Friday of my life. And everyone, that is anyone, clearly needed me for something.

93.9 Jams HD2. Now I know what it's like to be like an overworked mom that's like trying to keep up with all the appointments, the games, the whatever, the recitals, the and your job and everything, cooking. Like, because for whatever reason, this past Friday, everyone and their mama needed me for something. I got a million calls from people I ain't heard from in months. So whatever that is that good luck? I don't know. We gonna keep it pushing because 1 o'clock, I'm trying to give you some good luck when we drop that keyword to win that free trip to Vegas or iHeart.

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2: Hey, Jill. You know them old sugar daddy. They be tricking, they tell them girls. I see

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I see a lot of people don't like to talk about this crisis. If you follow any teachers on social media, they will share that the kids are not reading and writing where they need to be. And now it's a viral video. 6 minutes, we'll get into it.

0: 93.9 Jams, HD2 Hawaii's throwback station. So there is a user, his name is Darius Crooks. He made a video that went viral and since deleted it. Unsure why. But he basically said that, you know, first day back to school happened, and the children, I believe it's in Houston, the children that are in high school that he teaches at are not able to read and write to the level they should be at, right? That he said that they're several years behind. Now, I've seen some discourse on social media saying, well, this generation of kids, you know, during elementary, they were COVID babies, right? Like they kind of missed that enrichment. But then other people, you know, teachers are saying, well, really, it's the parents. The parents ain't teaching them, ain't giving them no home training. They're not teaching them how to respect their teachers. They're not teaching them, you know, reading on their own and like all this. So whose responsibility is it? Chiming on our free Heart Radio app, Trima, set the red mic. Whose responsibility is it that your kids can read? We'll get into that next. I got Snoop and Rihanna on the way.
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right, slow back station 93.9 Jams HD2. So I want you to challenge your two cents. Whose responsibility is it for your kids' education? Okay, there's obviously a... There's a few answers, but there's only one that's right. All right, since it's going to...

0: 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We're talking about this viral video. This user by the name Darius Crooks, he's a high school teacher in Houston, Texas. He said they just started school and the kids cannot read or write, or not to the level that they should be at in high school. So now the question is, whose responsibility is it to make sure that your kids can read and write at that level? What about you?
1: The responsibility falls on both. And, you know, it falls on a parent because it's your child and you're supposed to sit there and teach them. The teaching does not just happen when they're at school. It happens at home as well. You are their first teacher.
0: See, and that's exactly what I would say. Because I remember when I was young, my granny had me reading a book, at least one book, every week, every summer. They didn't have to be long books, but like, at least one type of some like short novel, whatever it is, just to keep my mind sharp. So whose responsibility is it for your kids to know how to read and write? All right. So until we got Warren G up next, Sierra's on the way.
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1: Y'all, I ain't talked to my husband since like Sunday. 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Even though it's preseason, he got a reason to sit his behind down at that couch. 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Hit that red mic, slash your 2E's. We're talking about this viral video. This high school teacher said that the kids can't read or write. I believe he's out of Houston, Houston, Texas. And he said high school, he came back and the kids can't read or write. Now, some people said that this was just like a rage bait video. Like he was just not being serious, which he did delete it. But, you know, the internet lived forever. But it does open the conversation we have been having. If you follow any teachers on social media, there's teachers with whole podcasts. They will tell you the kids are, one, not behaving, two, not, you know, reading and writing up to stuff. So whose responsibility is it? Stay tuned. I got Flo Rida up next and LL on the way.
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Ooh. Why is Low Back Station 93.9 Jams HD2? 3 minutes for Dr. Ree. I got Tupac up next. Any request, shout out at me, A-S-H-L-E-E on air. I want you to chime in. Whose responsibility is it? Is it the parents or the teachers for your kids to know how to read and write? Right now, Tupac.

0: 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So the conversation on the block today, whose responsibility is it for your parents or for your kids to know how to read and write? What's up?
1: I'm kind of with them because a lot of parents really care more about what their kids look like. They putting more into their kids wearing weave, lashes, the boys wearing the expensive shoes and clothes and doing all this prom pictures in the 8th grade with money, but yet the kids can't read. That's ridiculous, and parents need to blame themselves for that.
0: I think obviously, like, it's not everybody, you know, but I think we all know some people who may be that way. But if anything, the kids got to know how to read and write. Okay, you can't read. You can't move forward in life, right? But say 2 1 o'clock, your next keyword. Exactly. And with the keyword, you can't spell and read and spell the right keyword, you ain't going to win this trip to Vegas. 1 o'clock is your next keyword to win your free trip to our iHeartRadio Music Festival. 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

0: 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What you say?
1: Secondly, it falls on the school district. 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And that's nothing new. 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
0: 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Whose responsibility is it? Does it fall on the most that your kids can read and write? All right, stay tuned. I got too close up next. We'll get into Donald Jones on the way. Don't move.
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Also, can I just say, I'm still angered about this Versus coming up because it should 100% be Joe and Avon. 3 minutes, we'll get into Jerry up next.

0: and Avant to do a versus, or I'll tell you this. Music Soul Child was such a big part of my, like, high school years and college years, and even his songs. I still, there's a song called Wubanopoly by Music Soul Child. You ain't never heard it. Listen to it. It's gonna change your outlook. Okay, stay tuned. I got TLC up next. Nelly on the way.
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2: Mostly sunny skies and scattered showers today with a high of 84. East winds 15 to 20, gusts up to 28. Tonight mostly clear and breezy with a low of 78.
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